people. Some of them have run away to the hills and have no shelter. No food. No one knows where they are. Hear me, my chief. I am tired. My heart is sick and sad. I will fight.

0: What's up, everybody? It's Bretzky, and America is turning 250. And I can't think of a better way to celebrate that than playing on an American-owned social casino, SpinQuest.com. 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

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Seize everything you ever wanted. One moment.

0: What's going on, everyone? 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

0: She's here.
1: So sorry about the rain.
2: Oh, that's all right. I'm sure we're going to have a really good time.
3: 6, 7, 8, and a 1.
2: Hey.
4: Hi.
2: So I have new choreo.
4: New choreo.
3: Yes.
2: Okay.
3: So it goes 2, 3, 4, 5, 6, 7, 8.
2: Oh, I love that.

0: Great job, everyone. Do with that was great. Are you ready to do another one?
1: I'm ready. You guys want to do it again? One more time?
2: Where's the giant disco ball?
0: We need that. We need to find it to do the next one. Let's go.

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1: Hey.
2: Yo, what's
3: hey,
2: good?
3: Hey, beautiful.
4: Oh, short stop,
5: nice. I apologize, you're together. I know I fucked up.
6: I just hope that you want to spend more time
7: when I called to say, really.

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1: 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I'm Dr. Severus, operating chief and founder of the company. 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
2: My work, though controversial, cannot be judged by the standards of contemporary society.
1: Its nature transcends itself.
2: My work will fundamentally change humanity.
1: You are lucky to be a part of it. While you may not appreciate its gravity now, and may find some of the experiments uncomfortable, the benefits of my experiments will be felt by humanity for centuries to come.

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1: We're going in for the vertebrae wire. Hand me the soldering iron.
2: It's crashing.
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humble paths our journey intertwined. 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

Now, I'm thrilled skinny to tell you that Jasmine Carragher is a blues musician from Sweden, and we've got a new single which is being released tomorrow, which is called